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So is Chris the king of R&B or is Usher the king of R&B? Because they both claim they are the king of R&B. It's Usher with two E's. Thanks so much for tapping in with us.

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Still got music from Bruno Mars and Kanye West headed your way. Plus, we'll talk Russell Simmons, who says he met Kamora Lee when she was 17 years old.

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1: 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And you know what? 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

105.1. What's up? It's Ariel. Shout out to Canton. What's up? Thank you so much for tapping in. We're Jackson's number one for hip hop and R&B. 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

0: you a 10. Girl, you a 10, girl, you a 10, girl, you a 10. 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

0: Charlamagne. Envy, what up? Are we live?
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0: I got an indoor pool, an outdoor pool.
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0: We can get on the phone right now. He'll tell you what it is.
2: We live?
3: Hello, who's this?
4: Hey, yo, peace. It's T out of Poughkeepsie.
3: T, what's up, man? What's going on with you, brother?
4: Hey, yo, man, listen, yo, Charlamagne, I gotta talk to you. I got one shout out, though, man. I just started a new career, EMT. Man, big shout out to all the EMT drivers
5: hey,
4: out there.
5: Hey, congratulations, man. Salute to all the EMT drivers, man.
4: In fact, I just married my wife in Hawaii. Got 5 kids, man. This is a beautiful career for me.
6: Congratulations. Hey,
5: congratulations. You're living life, man. My brother.
4: I appreciate that for real. And another thing, Charlamagne, listen, check this out. I talked to you 2 years ago, bro, and we had a conversation about my poetry. I got up here and I recited a poem, and you said, keep going, keep going, keep going. But I've been hearing you through the years. You're highly blessed and favored. Is your favorite words that you like to say?
5: Blessed, black, and highly favored.
4: Sorry, my bad. I missed the word. Listen, I just came out with an album. I use AI vocals, but I ghostwrite. So I would love for y'all to check out my album. There's a song on there called Highly Blessed and Favored. I got 23 tracks on all platforms. This is all ghostwriting. All my writing, I got some real exclusive things, life experiences. And I mean, just check me out.
5: What's the name of the album?
4: T E E H A N S U M. H A N S U M. I'm on all platforms.
5: What's the name, though? I can't spell that.
4: 427. That's, I got more albums coming. All my albums are going to be based off numbers. So 427 is my wife's birthday.
5: Got
4: and the
5: you.
4: Day that we got married. And the day we got married.
5: And what's the name of the artist?
6: Handsome.
4: Oh, Handsome. T Handsome. T E E H A N S U M. My numbers is going crazy. Yo, Envy, what's up, bro?
3: What's up, man?
4: You quiet over there, beloved. Top of the morning.
6: Hey, over the phone, bro. Quiet over there, beloved.
5: I'm just, he said it like he done hit.
4: I'm just shot.
6: Right.
3: I hear DJ. Man, I let him live. I don't know.
4: Envy, I hear you all the time, bro. You be stretching that D out, no pause.
3: Hey,
4: DJ Envy, every order, bro. Like, why you gotta stretch the D out for?
6: Yeah.
3: Whoa.
6: Be quiet over there, baby.
5: Envy,
6: what's going on, beloved?
5: With T, and then, you know, get all quiet when he call up.
3: Yo, you
5: scratching D with T, but then
3: crazy.
5: When he call up, you acting all quiet like you don't know him.
6: Yeah, beloved.
3: Sounded crazy.
5: Are you shy now after you were scratching that D? Don't get shy now.
6: Every morning.
3: I don't know what that brother's talking about. Hello, who's this?
7: Hello. Good morning. This is James calling from North Carolina.
5: James, turn your radio down.
3: Turn your radio
5: TV
3: down,
5: or whatever that is.
7: Oh, that's my TV. I hit mute.
5: What's up, appreciate brother? You watching us on Netflix?
7: Yeah, I am.
5: We appreciate you, brother.
3: Get it off your chest.
7: Yeah. I was seeing if y'all heard about this thing with AI Google, where if you type in I'm alone with white people, and it gives you this list of like safety features and stuff.
3: No,
5: but
7: if you type in,
3: you said I'm alone with white people.
5: Yeah, I never thought to type that in. I've never been alone with white people.
6: Never.
7: I just seen on Instagram a bunch of white folks was like typing it in and showing it and stuff and being like, well, why are we considered dangerous and this, that, the other?
5: You do
6: not that question.
5: You do realize that all of this is socially engineered, right? Like, this isn't random. Like, you weren't just randomly on social media and came across that. Like, you know, there's somebody online or some type of bots online that put that out there on purpose for you and everybody else to start searching that.
3: Yeah, it just says, are you feeling unsafe right now or are you testing the system? And I put testing the system. It says, okay, evaluating if the user's in distress. It just tells you ways out. But I'm sure if I put I'm alone with black people, I'm alone with Asian people, it's going to do the same thing, right?
6: Crazy.
7: Oh, not according to the people I've seen. They said it just says something completely different.
3: And I just typed in I'm alone with black people. Same thing.
5: It'll be funny if you type in I'm alone with black people and they reply back to you, but you black.
3: I'm alone with
5: and then you be shocked like, damn, are they watching me? How they know?
6: Damn.
7: On another note, though, Envy, I'm on my way to the gym, man. Can you play, at the top of the hour, The Art of Storytelling by Outkast, Slick Rick?
5: Nah, let me tell you what you're going to need to do. You're going to have to time this, right? You're going to have to play it yourself on your Spotify, your title, and your Apple. And then when it's over, come back to Breakfast Club.
3: There you go. Have a good morning, brother. Get it off your chest. 800-585-1051. If you need to vent, hit us up now. It's The Breakfast Club. Good morning.
1: The Breakfast Club.
5: Peace to the planet. Charlamagne.
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0: everybody. It's DJ Envy, Jess Hilarious, Charlamagne Tha God. We are the Breakfast Club. Let's get in some front page news. Now let's start off for Thursday Night Football. The Falcons take on the Packers at 8:15. That's on Amazon Prime Video. All right. What's up, Mimi?
1: Good morning, guys. So front page news is sponsored by Morgan & Morgan, America's largest injury law firm. So we're going to start this hour in Mississippi, where police have now made a second arrest in the murder of Tasia Fortune. And she's a 29-year-old black mother of

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2: You know, hold on, I'm flossing. 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
2: Donkey of the Day for Thursday, September 24th, goes to a man named Lucas Davis, okay? He was the CEO of an Indianapolis-based company called Sigma Nursing, and he's been fired, terminated, discharged, dismissed, relieved of duties because he was accused of saying racial slurs. Now, I saw this story on Fox 59 in Indianapolis, and it connected to Therese Garnier. So let's go to her for the report, please.
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2: Shine a light on them. Shine a light on them.
1: It's time to shine a light on them.
3: Yo, it's way up at Angela Yee. John Last is here with me.
4: Here's Johnny.
5: Happy to be here.
3: Oh, you eating a jelly donut. I see you.
5: That's what I do.
3: All right. Well, today I want to shine a light on my girl, Keys. Now, Keys is my makeup artist. But she's also my friend. She's with me all the time. I met her a long time ago when she used to be a manager at MAC. And we did these makeup classes, and she was the person that was assigned, like, to work with me.
5: Yeah.
3: And we've just been cool with each other ever since. And now she does my makeup all the time. She also lives a few blocks from me, which is really convenient, but she's a great person. I think everybody in this room can attest to the fact that Keys is the type of person, and anybody that has to, like, have somebody that does makeup, does hair, you want good energy, because it feels like that, like, comes through as they're working with you. You know, a lot of times it's because I have some type of work I need to do. So you want to be calm, cool, chill,
5: and a lot
3: happy.
5: Of times, you sitting in a makeup chair, you already sitting there with nervous energy.
3: Yeah, you already, like, got something to do, something going on.
5: It's not something regular.
3: But she's also an amazing wife, an amazing mom. She has two great kids, a great husband. And I just want to celebrate her today. It's Libra season. It's her birthday. A lot of special Libras around me. My mom's birthday is on Saturday. My brother's birthday would have been on the 29th. And so, you know, I love me some Libras. Mm. And my best friend, Santi. All right, now, Jay, how are you?
6: I'm feeling all right. I'm so glad to hear your voice because my wife and I are a huge fan of yours.
3: Okay, what's your wife's name?
6: Charlotte Johnson Audit.
3: Okay, and who do you want to shine a light on?
6: I want to shine a light to my wife.
3: I knew it!
6: Yes, because you know what? My wife and I, we have been listening to your program and, you know, forever. So my wife passed away, but, you know, my wife's still a friend of yours because my wife doesn't have a voice. I am her voice. I am a husband together forever.
3: Oh, I'm sorry. Well, rest in peace.
6: Okay, thank you.
3: And I just want to say I really appreciate you for calling and sharing that with me, and that means a lot to me.
6: Thank you so much, Queen Angela Yee. You are the queen of the radio.
3: Oh, thank you so much. Take care.
6: Bye-bye.
3: Oh, that was beautiful. Well, that was Shine a Light. 800-292-5150 in case you couldn't get through, want to shine a light for last word, or call up. Maybe I'll answer myself, personally. When we come back, we have your Yee T. Andrewski was on Diary of a CEO, and he's talking about how Drake actually helped him so much, and that's what made brands start to take him seriously. It's way up.
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21: Happy Thursday. I'm meteorologist Megan Hanna with Storm Team 12. After a cool fall-like morning, our afternoon temperatures will be a tad lower than yesterday. We'll top off into the middle to upper 80s. Humidity stays low, and that's going to make the 80s feel that much better. Mostly sunny and dry skies. We'll have another cool morning to finish off this work week and even into the weekend. Our high is warm to 90 by Saturday. I'm meteorologist Megan Hanna with Storm Team 12, exclusive local station, Fly Powerball, and Mega Million Drawings.
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13: Happy Thursday. I'm meteorologist Megan Hanna with Storm Team 12. After a cool fall-like morning, our afternoon temperatures will be a tad lower than yesterday. We'll top off into the middle to upper 80s. Humidity stays low, and that's going to make the 80s feel that much better. Mostly sunny and dry skies. We'll have another cool morning to finish off this work week and even into the weekend. Our high is warm to 90 by Saturday. I'm meteorologist Megan Hanna with Storm Team 12, exclusive local station, Fly Powerball and Mega Million drawings.
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0: Here's another tip.
1: They do need to pay servers more money. They really do. So that's why I tip. Only because my sister, I knew what she was making as a server.
2: All yeah. Right. Well, you know, every dollar counts.
1: It does.
2: Thank you for calling.
1: It was a pleasure for talking to you, too.
0: All right.
1: Bye.
2: Hey, Kevin.
3: Hey, Angela.
2: It's me and Don Laster. We want to know your thoughts on tipping at the register.
0: You skipping or you tipping, Kevin?
2: Oh.
3: I am skipping. I'm going to look you right in your face and press no tip. I feel like tip is for acting service. You know what I mean? I'm coming and going. I'm not taking up a space in your venue. I'm leaving that space for somebody, and I'm giving my tip to the lady who's been on her feet all day.
0: Well, the person behind the register is definitely on their feet all day, though, Kev.
3: They got to earn mine just like I did.
2: Kevin, what if the person is crying at the register? Would you give a tip then?
3: See, now that's what's wrong with today's world. They better not be.
2: Oh, my gosh, Kevin. All right, well, he's skipping.
0: He's definitely skipping.
2: All right, thank you for calling.
3: I appreciate you guys. Shout out mom and little sis.
2: Yes, all tip right. to them. All right, well, you can still call us up and give your thoughts on tipping 800-292-5150. And when we come back, we have your Yeetie, Jamie Foxx, his new Hulu special. That trailer is available. You know, John, I'm going to play that for you.
0: Yeet.
2: Also, Issa Rae got an award at Variety's LA Power of Women event. We'll tell you what she had to say about inspiration. It's way up.
4: The rumors, the shade. Let's break it down.
5: Let's go.
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12: Happy Thursday. I'm meteorologist Megan Hanna with Storm Team 12. After a cool fall-like morning, our afternoon temperatures will be a tad lower than yesterday. We'll top off into the middle to upper 80s. Humidity stays low, and that's going to make the 80s feel that much better. Mostly sunny and dry skies. We'll have another cool morning to finish off this work week and even into the weekend. Our high is warm to 90 by Saturday. I'm meteorologist Megan Hanna with Storm Team 12, exclusive local station for live Powerball and Mega Million drawings.
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1: 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Now back.
2: 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We up with Angela Yee is on.

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0: you a 10. 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
2: An earlier accident was cleared westbound on I-20 just past Highway 18. Now that's exit 48. Now we've got an accident on the right shoulder. Southbound I-55 at Fortification Street. That's exit 96C. And also, watch for congestion due to road work on I-20 between Edwards and Flowers.
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9: Happy Thursday. I'm meteorologist Megan Hanna with Storm Team 12. After a cool fall-like morning, our afternoon temperatures will be a tad lower than yesterday. We'll top off into the middle to upper 80s. Humidity stays low, and that's going to make the 80s feel that much better. Mostly sunny and dry skies. We'll have another cool morning to finish off this work week and even into the weekend. Our high is warm to 90 by Saturday. I'm meteorologist Megan Hanna with Storm Team 12, exclusive local station for live Powerball and Mega Million drawings.
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3: Cruiser on the scene of a vehicle fire on I-20 eastbound before Airport Road. That's exit 52. Heading from Jackson to Brandon, it's a 16-minute drive. Watch for construction on Woodrow Wilson Drive between I-55 and Highway 51. Left lane is blocked. If you see traffic problems, dial pound 250, keyword Mississippi traffic. I'm Lisa Bakke with Time Saver Traffic. Napa
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7: Happy Thursday. I'm meteorologist Megan Hanna with Storm Team 12. After a cool fall-like morning, our afternoon temperatures will be a tad lower than yesterday. We'll top off into the middle to upper 80s. Humidity stays low, and that's going to make the 80s feel that much better. Mostly sunny and dry skies. We'll have another cool morning to finish off this work week and even into the weekend. Our high is warm to 90 by Saturday. I'm meteorologist Megan Hanna with Storm Team 12, exclusive local station for live Powerball and Mega Million drawings.
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24: Happy Thursday. I'm meteorologist Megan Hanna with Storm Team 12. After a cool fall-like morning, our afternoon temperatures will be a tad lower than yesterday. We'll top off into the middle to upper 80s. Humidity stays low, and that's going to make the 80s feel that much better. Mostly sunny and dry skies. We'll have another cool morning to finish off this work week and even into the weekend. Our highs warm to 90 by Saturday. I'm meteorologist Megan Hanna with Storm Team 12, exclusive local station for Live Powerball and Mega Million Drawings.
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Real 105.1, Jackson's number one for hip-hop and R&B. Hey, what's up? It's Ariel with you on this Thursday afternoon. Let me see. You might need a deep breath, right? The way the week has gone, the inhale through the nose, out the mouth, you know, sniff the flowers, blow the candles. My son hate when I say that. Drake is next. Let's get into David Timms.

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If you miss Cardi B performing AHA at the iHeartRadio Music Festival, you still got time to catch up on the iHeartRadio app and the highlights. Of course, if you want to see the full show, October 1st is back on Hulu and Disney+.

Real 105.1. What's up? It's Ariel with you on this Thursday afternoon. I still got International Players Anthem headed your way. Plus, what's the last time you checked in? Is there a lot of tension in your shoulders? Maybe you got your jaws clenched.

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1: 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Come outside right quick.
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Hey, it's Ariel keeping the music rolling for our Thursday. Still got Player Circle and Chris Brown headed your way. Here is your reminder to take a deep breath and relax your shoulders and your jaw. 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
1: Hey, it's Ariel with you on this Thursday afternoon. Oh, it's actually evening. All right, tomorrow morning, The Breakfast Club takes over at 6 a.m. to 10. 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